the mansion. Get ready for the mansion. Get ready for the mansion. Get ready for the mansion. Get ready for the mansion. It's a mansion. It's a mansion. It's a mansion. It's a mansion. It's a mansion. It's a mansion. It's a mansion. It's a mansion.

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3: 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I love house music. I love

I live on the beach. I'm okay, I won't play. I love the bay, just like I love LA. Venice Beach and Palm Springs. Summertime is everything. Homeboys banging out.

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Are you ready to clap your hands and move your feet? I'm your DJ.

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your middle fingers up, put your middle fingers up, put your middle fingers up, put your middle fingers up, put your middle fingers up, put your middle fingers up, put your middle fingers up, put your middle fingers up, put your middle fingers up, put your middle fingers up, put your middle fingers up, put your middle fingers up, put your middle fingers up, put your middle fingers up, put your middle fingers up, put your middle fingers up, put your middle fingers up, put your middle fingers up, put your middle fingers up, put your middle fingers up, put your middle fingers up, put your middle fingers up, put your middle fingers up, put your middle fingers up, put your middle fingers up, put your middle fingers up, put your middle fingers up, put your middle fingers up, put your middle fingers up, put your middle fingers up, put your middle fingers up, put your middle fingers up, put your middle fingers up, put your middle fingers up, put your middle fingers up,

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1: Hey girl, it's Shayla. 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I got a call from my agency and they asked me to play this club. You are never going to believe the shit that I had to go.

I'm wasting your time. Motherfucker, you're wasting my time. I'm supposed to be playing in 15 minutes. 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Oh my God.